grunging it up a little to kick off this week's Power Hour right here on your favorite station. That is Helmet Unsung from their album Meantime, the debut major label release from the band. Meantime released yesterday in history, June 23rd, 1992. The album actually went number one on the Heat Seekers chart for Billboard, but they just barely cracked the top 100 of the Billboard 200, but definitely got a lot of play on the MTV and all of that as grunge was just kicking off around that time. Lots of stuff today, as always, from the 70s, 80s, and 90s, classic rock and classic metal music history on the show. Again, this is one of two shows I do on your favorite station, the other being Rich Embry's Retrograde, which is mostly new metal and hard rock. Happy today. Despite Team Canada losing 2-1 to Switzerland today at home in Vancouver to like a crowd of 50,000 plus or whatever, we still managed to eke out a second place finish in our pool. So we are going on to the first time ever for Canada going on to the knockout round in the World Cup. We'll probably be facing either South Africa or South Korea, most likely South Korea. I think South Africa needs a little bit more help from other teams left to play to get through to play us on Sunday in LA. So we lost our home field advantage, unfortunately, by not finishing first, but a lot of history for our country. So happy to see that finally happening. So excited for that. We're going to kick off this next trio with some Winger to celebrate Kip Winger's birthday a few days ago, June 21st, born 1961 in Denver, Colorado. We'll hear something from the Winger album, the second album, Two in the Heart of the Young. We'll hear Can't Get Enough, followed by some April Wine to celebrate the late, great Miles Goodwin. His birthday was yesterday, June 23rd, 1948, born in Woodstock, New Brunswick. Here in the Great White North, but sadly we lost him a couple years ago in December of 2023. Of course, multiple achievements, awards, halls of fame, etc. We're going to hear Rock Myself to Sleep from 1985's Fright Night. And to close out this trio from Wasp, we'll hear Wild Child from The Last Command to celebrate guitarist Chris Holmes' birthday, born June 23rd, 1958 in Glendale, California. Still to come, we got some Twisted Sister, Junkyard, Mott the Hoople, Slade, and more. But here's some classic Winger for you.

I got called into work for a couple hours. Lucy, I'm sorry. They couldn't find Corey and Sharon. If I don't work, I'm getting fired. And we need the money, you know that. Lucy, come here. Look, I'm only gonna be working for a couple hours. I'll stop and get a big bucket of chicken. I'll go to the liquor store. Get some great hash. I'll get drunk, smoke some dope, and we'll bang tonight. Listen to April Wine.

Wild Child Wasp right here in Rich Embry's Power Hour. That to celebrate Chris Holmes' recent birthday yesterday, June 23rd, 1958. Happy belated birthday to him. Things are definitely wild out there. We've got a heat dome over Europe. They're all sweating and under heat advisories. That'll learn you for putting zinc on your roof and no air conditioning. I kid. I hope everybody stays safe and cool over there. Where I am, it's been kind of a cool summer so far. We've been like 20 degrees Celsius, under 20 Celsius, lots of rain, around 70 Fahrenheit, something like that. Kind of cool for us here. I haven't even had to put the air conditioning in yet. And then, of course, we got Australia, where they've got like wild rabbits running everywhere. Just nuts. Mountain Dew in the reflecting pool in Washington. It's a crazy time, man. But we're going to keep the crazy going. Before Wasp, we heard some April Wine, though. Rocked myself to sleep. That, of course, to celebrate the late Miles Goodwin, band leader of April Wine, whose birth date was yesterday, June 23rd, 1948. And, of course, starting off with some Winger, Can't Get Enough, from their second album, In the Heart of the Young, released in July of 1990. The album eventually went platinum. And, of course, that is to celebrate Kip Winger's recent birthday, June 21st, 1961. One of my favorite summer albums that I like to pull out every once in a while is Twisted Sister's Love is for Suckers. I think because it was released in June 26, 1987, and, of course, the single Hot Love was released on June 26, 1987, sorry, that's the date I was looking for. It reminds me of that for some reason. It was supposed to be a solo album for Dee Snider, but the label ended up asking him to put it out as a Twisted Sister album, so they ended up recording it under Twisted Sister, but it was supposed to be a Dee Snider solo album at one time, but it's one of my favorites from the band for sure. So we'll start out with Hot Love, we'll follow it up with Junkyard, from their self-titled debut, which was released on June 25th, 1989. We'll hear the song Blues. And to close out this trio, some Motley Crue from their album Generation Swine, the seventh studio album from the band, and the first album after Vince Neil came back to the band, released today in history, June 24th, 1997. We'll hear Let Us Pray from Generation Swine, but first here's some classic Twisted Sister for you.

Shouting at the devil one more time, let us pray from Generation Swine. Released today in history, June 24th, 1997. The album didn't do terribly well. It did go gold, though. The follow-up, of course, to their self-titled album with John Corabi as lead vocalist. I loved that album, but this song, Let Us Pray, definitely sort of, you can hear a little bit of the last album there. But Generation Swine, full of some poppy stuff, some weird stuff. A new version of Shout at the Devil, 1997, speaking of that. Great album cover, but the album was kind of a stinker all around. Maybe one or two songs on that. The rest weren't too terribly well. Thankfully, some of the albums after that got a little bit better, but that one kind of lies there for me a little bit. But before that, Junkyard, one of my favorite albums from back in the day, of the unknown bands, I guess you would call, Blues, the song we heard from the self-titled Junkyard album released June 25th, 1989. And starting off with some Twisted Sister, Hot Love. That to celebrate the single being released on June 26th, 1987. Gonna go back and celebrate the late, great Mick Ralph. Sadly, he passed on June 23rd, 2025, at the age of 81. Of course, some folks know him from Bad Company, of course, and Mott the Hoople. We're going to hear Mott the Hoople's All the Way from Memphis from their 1973 album, Mott, followed by some Slade. Their single, Squeeze Me, Please Me, came out June 22nd, 1973. It was eventually released a little bit later on their compilation album, Slatest. Later that year, but was released as a standalone single. Did okay, I guess, in their home country, but didn't do very well anywhere else. Not a good song from them nonetheless. And we'll hear some White Line to close out this trio to celebrate their second studio album, Pride, which came out June 22nd, 1987. Of course, with the hit song, Wait. We'll hear the song, Hungry. But first, here's some classic Mott the Hoople.

from their smash album entitled Pride, released June 22nd, 1987. That is Hungry from White Lion. The album itself reached just shy of the top 10 on the Billboard 200, but stood there on the Billboard 200 for an entire year, eventually selling double platinum just in the U.S. alone. Just telling you how massive that album was. Of course, singles like Wait and When the Children Cry helped to launch that album into history for sure. Before that, Slade, Squeeze Me, Please Me, classic song from them, reaching number one in the UK in their home country. Of course, the fifth number one single to do that for them. The fourth single to reach number one for them was Come On, Feel the Noise, of course. That song released June 22nd, 1973. Starting out with Mott the Hoople all the way from Memphis to celebrate Mick Rouse's life and legacy. Sadly, we lost him on June 23rd last year. Rest in power at the age of 81. Classic tune there from Mott the Hoople. Got time for two more quick songs. Going to leave you with a more obscure one from a band called Warrior Soul. Corey Clark and crew from their album Drugs, God, and the New Republic, which came out in 1991. We'll hear The Wasteland. I'll close out with some Fleetwood Mac, the Green Manalishi with the two-pronged crown. That is to celebrate Mick Fleetwood's birthday today, the drummer from Fleetwood Mac and founder, born June 24th, 1947. And, of course, that song covered by Judas Priest on their Hellbent for Leather, a.k.a. Killing Machine album from 1978. But we're going to hear the original from way back in 1970 to close out the show. Stick around, more great DJs and music coming up right here on your favorite station. We'll see you all next time. Stay sexy, keep those horns up high, and always, always, always, Craig It Loud.

Small Town Titans and their cover of Led Zeppelin's Immigrant Song starts off today's episode of Rocks Rocks Covers with me, the Rockmeister, for the next hour. As you all know by now, I'll play a selection of cover versions by rock bands, some good, some bad, some indifferent. I'm just playing them. You can decide what value you place on how good a cover they are. But as I say, start off with Small Town Titans. This, a little bit of Hot Oil.

couple of very different cover versions there. You just heard Larkin Poe with their cover of Lenny Kravitz's Fly Away. Before that, you had Gavin Rossdale from Bush with his cover of David Bowie's Heroes. Hot Oil with Tears for Fears and Everybody Wants to Rule the World. And starting off today's show was Small Town Titans with their cover of Immigrant Song.

0: down.
1: I'm liking today's show because we've got a few additional shorter tracks in there, which means I can squeeze a few extra tracks in. Normally, I reckon I get about 14 tracks in. Today, looking at the playlist, I can get 16, providing I don't chat too much, which is always hard for me not to do. Anyway, you just heard Def Leppard with their cover of David Essex Rock On, A Perfect Circle, with a different, to say the least, cover of John Lennon's Imagine, and then Alien covering from the 60s, The Marbles' Only One Woman.

throwing in a few curveballs in today's show. You just heard Evanescence and their cover of The Beatles' Across the Universe. Before that, Alex Leahy with her cover of Faith Hill's This Kiss, which I must admit, I did quite enjoy that version. And then before that, we had Everyone Loves a Villain and their cover of Prince's When Doves Cry. This, a cover of The Lars' There She Goes.

Throw the Fight and their cover of Cutting Crews, I Just Died in Your Arms Tonight. Before that, we had Cold and their cover of Snow Patrol's Run, and Circa Waves, as I say, with their cover of The Lars. There she goes. I reckon I can squeeze two more tracks in before it's time for me to bid you my fond farewells, because I'm going to finish off with a little bit of Ozzy Osbourne, and it's a 7-minute track, so I've got to get on to get everything else in. One of the two tracks I'm going to play for you before that, though, is this one from Gold Park.

Vista Wolf and their cover of The Cure's Friday I'm in Love brings us to today's episode of Rock Rocks Covers with me, the Rockmeister. Before that, we had Gold Park with their cover of The New Radicals' You Get What You Give. As I say, I'm going to finish off with a little bit of Ozzy Osbourne and his cover of The Rolling Stones' Sympathy for the Devil. But as always, thanks for listening. Hopefully I've made enough impact on your life for you to join me the same time, same place, same channel next week. But until then, keep smiling and see you all again soon. Bye for now.

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0: In my darkest moments, I know they never believed. You can see it in their eyes, the body language, the silence. I wonder if you feel that too. So often in life, we find ourselves swallowing an insult. It burns. The fire of hatred and agony swelling inside. You can attempt to keep it down, but you know the truth. You won't forgive. You shouldn't forgive. All that power you can possess from vengeance, from knowing they are wrong. Grasp it. Never let it go. Never break, never bend, never kneel. Every doubt, every slight, every time they turn away, keep it. Let it fester. Let it shape you. Carve your name so deep in this world that they will never escape it. No redemption. No forgiveness. Vindicate.
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to pass that Adam, once again, entirely without realizing it, carried yet another legendary sword. The bards sang him brave, and even the warriors of light rallied behind him, whispering, strangely enough, through his pillow. Now all he had to do was, well, find the six stellar superlords, which was utterly impossible. Assemble the all-seeing astral eye, which was even more impossible. And then, if by some miracle he could discover any

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0: 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And my name is Bobby Brown. 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I'm going down. And my name is Bobby Brown. 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I'm going down.
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0: cerebrum has suffered massive and irreparable damage.
1: You'll never know what has happened to him.
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1: What happened?
3: I need help.
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Small Town Titans and their cover of Led Zeppelin's Immigrant Song starts off today's episode of Rocks Rocks Covers with me, the Rockmeister. For the next hour, as you all know by now, I'll play a selection of cover versions by rock bands, some good, some bad, some indifferent. I'm just playing them. You can decide what value you place on how good a cover they are. But as I say, start off with Small Town Titans, this, A Little Bit of Hot Oil.

couple of very different cover versions there. You just heard Larkin Poe with their cover of Lenny Kravitz's Fly Away. Before that, you had Gavin Rossdale from Bush with his cover of David Bowie's Heroes, Hot Oil with Tears for Fears and Everybody Wants to Rule the World. And starting off today's show was Small Town Titans with their cover of Immigrant Song.

0: down.
1: I'm liking today's show because we've got a few additional shorter tracks in there, which means I can squeeze a few extra tracks in. Normally, I reckon I get about 14 tracks in. Today, looking at the playlist, I can get 16, providing I don't chat too much, which is always hard for me not to do. Anyway, you just heard Def Leppard with their cover of David Essex Rock On, A Perfect Circle, with a different, to say the least, cover of John Lennon's Imagine, and then Alien covering from the 60s, The Marbles' Only One Woman.

throwing in a few curveballs in today's show. You just heard Evanescence and their cover of The Beatles, Across the Universe. Before that, Alex Leahy with her cover of Faith Hill's This Kiss, which I must admit, I did quite enjoy that version. And then before that, we had Everyone Loves a Villain and their cover of Prince's When Doves Cry. This, a cover of The Lars, There She Goes.

Throw the Fight and their cover of Cutting Crews, I Just Died in Your Arms Tonight. Before that, we had Cold and their cover of Snow Patrol's Run, and Circa Waves, as I say, with their cover of The Lars. There She Goes. I reckon I can squeeze two more tracks in before it's time for me to bid you my fond farewells, because I'm going to finish off with a little bit of Ozzy Osbourne, and it's a 7-minute track, so I've got to get on to get everything else in. One of the two tracks I'm going to play for you before that, though, is this one from Gold Park.

Vista Wolf and their cover of The Cure's Friday I'm in Love brings us to today's episode of Rock's Rock's Covers with me, the Rockmeister. Before that, we had Gold Park with their cover of The New Radicals, You Get What You Give. As I say, I'm going to finish off with a little bit of Ozzy Osbourne and his cover of The Rolling Stones' Sympathy for the Devil. But as always, thanks for listening. Hopefully I've made enough impact on your life for you to join me the same time, same place, same channel next week. But until then, keep smiling and see you all again soon. Bye for now.

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1: Hi, man. The Rock King radio show rolls on. It's me. It's Rock King, Bobby D. And, man, that was Def Leppard telling you to rock till you drop. And around here, man, that's less of a suggestion and more of a lifestyle. We're cranking up another hour of loud guitars, big hooks, and enough hairspray to violate several environmental regulations. So do me a favor, don't go wandering off, don't touch that dial, and definitely don't let common sense suddenly take it over. From the glory days when bigger hair meant bigger dreams, this is Warren and Big Talk. Turn

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He literally sat there, and when that last note hit, he opened his eyes and he looked at us and he goes, "Boys, this is a masterpiece." He goes, this is an amazing record. And he goes, "I can't wait to do this." He goes, "I think this is going to top Feel Good." So everybody had these expectations. So we were feeling pretty good. So when our record was getting ready to come out, Bob Krasnow was the president, but his guy above him said, "If this record doesn't debut at number one, you're fired."

title of the White Wedding right here on the Rock King Radio Show. You know, Billy always looked like the guy that could either headline the biggest party of the year or get thrown out before midnight. And probably both, man. Now we're about to take a hard left into one of those songs that sounds like it was built specifically for cruising dark highways with the windows down and the volume completely out of control. From Crocus, here's Streaming in the Night. Go ahead. The neighbors weren't sleeping anyway. Turn it all the way up.

Columbia Pictures presents Heavy Metal. A trip beyond the future to a universe you've never seen before. A universe of mystery. A universe of passionate fantasies. A universe of terrifying evil. A universe of magic. Heavy Metal.

Sammy Hagar and Heavy Metal right here on the Rock King Radio Show. Now, there's a soundtrack cut that never gets old, man. Back in 1981, the Heavy Metal movie soundtrack was like finding buried treasure for rock fans. Sammy brought the horsepower, and every track on that thing felt like it was trying to melt your speakers, man. Now, what happens when you throw Rob Zombie into a blender with Johnny Cash? Add a little outlaw attitude, a little horror movie swagger, and crank the whole thing into the red? You get Tony Parks of the Dirty South and Thundercash 69, man. It's weird, it's loud, it's glorious. Turn it out!

0: living fast and dying young like an endless poetry. 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
2: 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Beards, hot rods, blues, boogies, and riffs so greasy, they ought to come with a napkin. So don't go anywhere. More loud, more proud, and a whole lot more rock coming up. Sit down, strap in, and turn it all the way up. 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
3: Do we want to get rocked?

Hey now, this is Billy F. Gibbons. I just got off the stage with Billy F. Gibbons and the BFG band. 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

We started ZZ Top in 1969. We carried on without stop up until the bicentennial year of 76. And at that time, we were looking at an invitation to join the ranks of the Warner Brothers group. And it was the decision by management to take a brief break after literally 7 years of nonstop touring. Maybe a 90-day hiatus would give us a little breathing room, which turned into 120 days. Later, it was 1 year. And we all kind of scattered, keeping in touch only by telephone. Now it's 2 years running, and all the machinations to join the ranks of Warner Brothers were still underway. In the meantime, the word lazy came in. Now there's one telltale photograph. Our first official release for Warner Brothers contained a photograph on the little sleeve inside the 12-inch long playing album. Actually, the only evidence of Frank Beard with a beard is hiding inside of that DeGuayo record. He quickly grabbed the razor and went to town, but Dusty and I, what started out as a disguise turned into a trademark.

someone said, "Hey, man, we heard you got a guy that takes care of all your cars, Cadzilla, Lemonator, Mexican Blackbird, the Copperhead, Slampala, all of this stuff. Can we go for a ride?" And I said, "Dude, I don't get it. The girls get it. Watch the video. Nice. You'll know why."

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And he

0: 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This is Bobby D. How may I help?
1: Hi, Bobby. My name is Kat, and I was wondering if you could please do Skid Row. Thank you.
0: Hey, Kat. Thanks for requesting Skid Row. I've got 18 in life for you, including a real quick life story about the song directly from Dave Sabo.
2: That particular story started out being about my brother who went to Vietnam. My brother is Rick. And the line was, Ricky was a young boy, had a heart of gold. And I said to Rach, I had this chord progression and I had a slight melody and that lyric, and that was it. And so I said, my brother raised me and when I was seven, he went to Vietnam, came home and was a different person. And I wanted to somehow articulate that. Well, we tried and we tried and we tried and we couldn't articulate it. And finally, we just go, Ricky's a character. Let's tell a story about this fictional character. And it kind of just snowballed from there.

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The flags we raise, weak of our pride, we put our empathy aside. 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
0: Had I not been sure of this, I would not have permitted him to live.
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2: What happened?
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4: When we played in Moscow at the Moscow Peace Festival back in 89, and we went on stage and we were singing Still Loving You, and 100,000 Russians were singing along with the German band every word. I think that was the moment for the inspiration for the song I want to play for you now. Even though the wind is blowing us right in the face many times, I think, you know, there's always hope. Hope that we'll stop killing each other and someday we all live in peace together on this planet. Here's Wind of Change.

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Woe to you, O earth and sea, for the devil sends the beast with wrath, because he knows the time is short. Let him who hath understanding reckon the number of the beast, for it is a human number. Its number is 666.

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to pass that Adam, once again, entirely without realizing it, carried yet another legendary sword. 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Now all he had to do was, well, find the six Sixta Stellar Superlords, which was utterly impossible. Assemble the all-seeing astral eye.

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